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Hi, it's Brian here. Old Mill District celebrating their 25th anniversary. Coming up, they're doing a giant dance party at the amphitheater with DJ Eric Rhodes and local So Much House is going to be opening the show. Free all ages, doors at 6, oldmilldistrict.com. You want details? I'll tell you what, show up at the amphitheater on the 20th. It's a Saturday show, 20th, 6 p.m. Should be fun. It's 92.9 Pierce the Veil now.

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Freaking out from Michigander on 92.9 FM. It's Brian here. Hope the weather is not freaking you out because it's not going to stick around like this forever. In fact, as of tonight, we'll see things kind of blowing out of here. Mid-40s for your overnight low. Tomorrow, sunshine, still going to be in the low 60s, but sunny skies for the most part on Tuesday. Wednesday, sunny and a high close to 70. Thursday, a high close to 80 with sunny skies. Friday, mid-80s and sunny skies. And a Saturday looks like mid-80s and sunny. High close to 90 for Sunday and sunny skies. So if you are going to be out at Reggae Rise Up, drink lots of water, stay hydrated because you're going to be in the sun for a lot of it. It's 92.9 Raconteurs now.

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Coming up, we got Reggae Rise Up happening this weekend, Deschutes County Fairgrounds. 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

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Hey, what's up? It's Brian here. Live music lineup time. Shows happening around town worth checking out. Of course, Bonnie Raitt is at Hayden Homes Amphitheater this evening. It's Locals Day plus live music at On Tap. Mason James performing for you. 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You've also got the Commonwealth Pub and their Musicians Open Showcase hosted by The Sessions. That's your live music lineup for tonight. It's 92.9. 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

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Hey, what's up? It's Brian here. I was just looking at backyardbend.com, the share and win section. 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The Deschutes County Fair and Rodeo are going to be here before you know it, July 29th through August 2nd. 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So it's pretty cool. Plus, you get the rodeo. The Demolition Derby is back. 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

That's Zombie from Youngblood with the Smashing Pumpkins. 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Hi, it's Brian here. Thanks for hanging out with us here on 92.9. And throughout this week, we've got more concert tickets for you to win. 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Right now, Death Cab for Cutie.

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That is The Strokes, their latest track called Going Shopping on 92.9 FM. It's Brian here. Have a great night. Thanks for hanging out with me. I appreciate you. I'm back on with you tomorrow afternoon around 3 o'clock. Until then, take care. LCD Sound System Disco Infiltrator. 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
2: 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Beastie Boys legend Mike D will release his debut solo album, Thank You, in August, and in a recent interview described it as, quote, musically pretty immature and lyrically a little bit more mature. And at a surprise set at Primavera Sound Barcelona on Sunday, Olivia Rodrigo brought out The Cure's Robert Smith to perform a new duet of a song called What's Wrong With Me. Finally, the American Federation of Musicians, a union for session musicians, is suing Universal Music Group and Warner Music Group for breaching their collective bargaining agreement over use of their music by AI programs. My name is Chris. That's the 92.9 Music News, and it's brought to you by McMenamin's Old St. Francis School, with free live music every Wednesday at 7 p.m., including this week with Pete Kartsounis.
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1: My name is Alexandrite, the original birthstone for June. 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

0: You in August, and in a recent interview described it as, quote, musically pretty immature and lyrically a little bit more mature. And at a surprise set at Primavera Sound Barcelona on Sunday, Olivia Rodrigo brought out The Cure's Robert Smith to perform a new duet of a song called What's Wrong With Me. Finally, the American Federation of Musicians, a union for session musicians, is suing Universal Music Group and Warner Music Group for breaching their collective bargaining agreement over use of their music by AI programs. My name is Chris. That's the 92.9 Music News, and it's brought to you by McMenamin's Old St. Francis School, with free live music every Wednesday at 7 p.m., including this week with Pete Kartsounis.
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Some of you just found out about 92.9. Some of you have been listening since day one. Either way, thanks. We really appreciate it.

It is Alice in Chains, Get Born Again on 92.9 FM, and I am Gustav with you once again in the morning. And this coming weekend, it's Reggae Rise Up, the 12th to the 14th at Deschutes County Fairgrounds with Dirty Heads, 311, Revolution, Burning Spear, Iration, Soja, and many more. 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

There's Jane's Addiction and Mountain Song on 92.9 FM with a look at the weather for today in Central Oregon. Once again, we're getting teased a little bit with the fact that summer, I guess, isn't quite 100% here. Chances for rain and a high of 61 degrees today. Things start to change up tomorrow as we warm up, and the rest of the week we get sunny skies and much higher temperatures. In the meantime, it's 46 currently, and for more on the weather, you can hit the weather section of BackyardBend.com. I am Gustav. 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

92.9 FM, The Offspring, and I Choose. My name's Gustav. Here's this morning's 92.9 Outdoor Report, and you're going to have to wait a little bit to do some stargazing at Pine Mountain Observatory here in Central Oregon. The reason, recent thunderstorms in the area have damaged the access road, and there's currently no access to the observatory or Pine Mountain Camping Ground. I know, it's a bummer. That means that all the activities there are canceled. They are working with the Forest Service to get the road repaired as soon as possible, but you can always check back on their website for updates. That's pmo.uoregon.edu for that. 92.9 Outdoor Report is brought to us by Tokyo Starfish in their three locations, South Highway 97, Southeast 3rd Street, and Arizona Avenue next to Podski. Tokyo Starfish, get yours. It's Nine Inch Nails on 92.9.

It's Sublime and Smoke Two Joints on 92.9 FM. Yeah, a little bit too early for that. I'll stick with my thump coffee. Thank you very much. I am Gustav. We got another check on the weather on the way this hour. Also, a deal on a cool upcoming festival to tell you more about. And here's Courtney Barnett on 92.9. Stay in your lane.

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Beastie Boys on 92.9. That is Sabotage. I am Gustav, and another look at the weather for today in Central Oregon, where it's looking like we're getting teased just a little bit with the idea that summer is not 100% here yet. Yeah, chances for rain, high of 61 degrees. Things will start to change up tomorrow, and the rest of the week we'll have sunny skies and significantly higher temperatures a couple days from now. But currently, it's 47. And for more on the weather, you can hit the weather section of backyardbend.com. 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

92.9 FM, Quicksand right there. We just heard Dine Alone. And this coming weekend, an amazing festival going on, Reggae Rise Up. That's the 12th to the 14th at Deschutes County Fairgrounds. Listen to who's playing for this. 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It's Hotting Up on 92.9.

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1: From the KTVZ newsroom, I'm Kelsey Marison. Happening now, one person is dead and several others are hurt after a crash on Highway 97 near Terrebonne. Oregon State Police say around noon on Friday, a pickup attempting to turn into the Peterskeen-Ogden rest area failed to yield to oncoming traffic and was hit by an SUV traveling south. A passenger in the pickup, 82-year-old Mary Lou Dooms of Redmond, died at a hospital. Three others were taken to the hospital with injuries. The driver of the SUV was not hurt. In other news, Michael Kenzel, a firefighter and paramedic with Redmond Fire and Rescue, has passed away after a battle with stage 4 leukemia. His wife Lisa is the head softball coach at Caldera High. Michael joined Redmond Fire and Rescue in 2024 and was known for his generous spirit, love of golf and history, and dedication to mentoring young athletes. He was a devoted husband and father, and his legacy of service, compassion, and strength will never be forgotten. Plus, Central Oregon law enforcement agencies are increasing traffic patrols and enforcement efforts tomorrow through June 14th. The goal is to promote safe driving behaviors and reduce the risk of serious crashes. The initiative coincides with several events taking place throughout the region, including major activities at the Deschutes County Fair and Expo Center, increased visitor travel, and end-of-school celebrations. The enforcement efforts focused on deterring impaired driving and enforcing DUII violations. For more information on these stories, head to our website, ktvz.com, or the KTVZ mobile app. For KTVZ News, I'm Kelsey Marison.
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We just heard Anxious. That is Counting Sheep. Speaking of which, spoiler alert, most of us are not getting enough sleep. In fact, I'm lucky if I get like 6 hours uninterrupted in a certain night. My wife is able to fall asleep at a moment's notice, especially during certain shows on Apple TV, which always makes me a little jealous. But we'll move on from that. I am Gustav. Coming up, since it's Tuesday morning, Gustav's Geeky Music Moment happens this hour right around 8:40. I'll play a song in honor of a national occurrence today, if you will. This is Republica on 92.9.

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The green light flashes, the flags go up, churning and burning.

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1: Yeah, I like to do this with you right around this time on Tuesday mornings. Just, you know, geek out over a certain song. So today, June 9th, is National Call Your Doctor Day, which is a reminder that basically encourages you to, you know, schedule a routine checkup and make sure everything's doing okay. What you don't want to happen is the subject of this next Mudhoney song, but you know, it's a good excuse to play this grunge classic because I haven't heard it in a while and chances are neither have you. It's Gustav's geeky music moment. 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

Oasis 92.9 FM, that is Wonderwall, and Metric have their All the Feelings tour with Broken Social Scene and also Stars. 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

92.9 and Rage Against the Machine. Good morning to you. I am Gustav. Hey, have you been watching some Formula One recently? 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Here's Barty's Strange Wants, Needs.

0: This is the greatest and best song in the world. Tribute. Long time ago, me and my brother Kyle here, we was hitchhiking down a long and lonesome road. All of a sudden, there shined a shiny demon in the middle of the road. And he said,
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You know, it had been a little while since we heard about what Blink-182 have been up to, but this I just was hearing about. First of all, they have some confirmed live shows for next year, so that's a good sign. They're hitting the road again. Also, the 25th anniversary release of the album Take Off Your Pants and Jacket. Yeah, that's also a thing. I am Gustav. It's 92.9 FM with the Revivalists.

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From Social Distortion, Ball and Chain on 92.9 FM, and that's going to do it for me. I hope that your Tuesday is now off to a great start. Chris is in next, and she's going to have your chance to win tickets to Metric with Broken Social Scene and also Stars at Hayden Holmes Amphitheater in their only Oregon appearance, no less. Also, get your song ideas into Chris for Lunch Blocks. That's coming up at noon. I am Gustav. We'll do it all again tomorrow morning on 92.9 FM. This is Sublime. Here's Doin' Time.

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Death Cab for Cutie with Riptide on 92.9 FM. That's from their new album, I Built You a Tower, which is basically Ben Gibbard laying his life out in every single song after his divorce. It's a lot. And he said he's getting therapy, so I'm happy for that. My name is Chris, so welcome to Tuesday. What up, Doe? 617-9270 for your song or lunch block request today. 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Thanks for tuning in. 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

That's a brand new song from Mike D. What We Got is what it's called, 92.9 FM. Mike D announced on Friday his debut solo album, Thank You, will be coming out on August 21st. And he described it as musically pretty immature and lyrically a little bit more mature. Quote, unquote. My name is Chris. Good morning. Weather for our Tuesday, mostly sunny skies, mid-60s, but wind making it feel a little bit cooler than that. That wind's not going to taper off until tomorrow. We're going to be in the 30s tonight, sunshine mid-60s tomorrow as well. And then we start getting much warmer as we head toward the weekend. Currently at 55 and sunny skies in Southwest Bend. Look at that forecast yourself at backyardbend.com. And thank you so much to Bi-Mart. It's you too. 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

Report here on Not Dead Yet on 92.9 FM. Great show last week at Hayden Holmes Amphitheater for Lord Huron. And another great show coming up, Metric with Broken Social Scene and Stars playing on the 24th at Hayden Holmes Amphitheater. I don't know what that was. It's their only Oregon show, and I will have a pair of tickets for you when to go see Metric. I'll be giving those away at about 12:15-ish during lunch blocks today. The Pretty Reckless releasing their new album, Dear God, on the 26th. I think it's like their fifth album. And this is a brand new song from it, When I Wake Up, new from the Pretty Reckless on 92.9.

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REM, Losing My Religion on 92.9 FM. Almost Monday did Lost, and we heard Lit, My Own Worst Enemy. 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

That's a brand new song from Modest Mouse, Picking Dragons' Pockets on 92.9 FM. Their new album, An Eraser and a Maze, just out this past Friday. Got It by Voices, did Bulldog Skin, and good morning. My name is Chris. Taking you through the live music lineup at the Commonwealth Pub tonight, it's the Light Heavyweights. Bill Powers playing at Good Life Brewing. You can catch Vern Johnson at Deschutes Brewery's Beer Garden. And there's karaoke at the Capitol, at M&J Tavern, and at Volcanic Theater Pub, and an open mic at the Cellar, and at the Commons Cafe and Tap Room. That's the live music lineup. 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

Rex, Bottles to the Ground on 92.9 FM. This is Chris. I love summer and warm weather for a myriad of reasons, one of which is I like to wear flip-flops. But anyway, also one of which is that I love the Cascade Cycling Classic Criterium. And this year, that is Sunday the 21st in downtown Bend. Yes, that is Father's Day, so a great event to bring the whole family, celebrate Dad, and watch exciting, action-packed bike racing all day long. 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

Bob Marley and the Wailers, Three Little Birds on 92.9 FM, and Tame Impala and their song, The Less I Know, The Better, which has almost eclipsed 2.5 billion streams. Billion. That's because it's an incredible song. Speaking of incredible songs, you have three that you would like me to play on the radio for you in a row in the form of a lunch block, because, you know, I can do that. My name is Chris. 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This band playing reggae, Rise Up, this week. 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

That's right. That's the Buzzcocks on 92.9 FM. What do I get? And the cult did Fire Woman. Coming up in about 15 minutes, weather, lunch blocks, and at 12:15-ish, your chance to win a pair of tickets to see Metric with Broken Social Scene and Stars on the 24th for their only Oregon show at Hayden Holmes Amphitheater. 12:15-ish, your chance for those Metric tickets. It's Turnstile. 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

It's Muse on 92.9 FM. That is Be With You from their forthcoming album, The Wow Signal, due out on the 26th. System of a Down did Hypnotize, and good afternoon. My name is Chris. A little bit of sunshine happening out there. We do have some smattering of clouds, but mostly sunny for the remainder of the afternoon. We're going to get a little bit warmer. We're sitting at 61, going to hit about 63 today, 38 overnight. And sunshine in mid-60s for Wednesday, 80 on Thursday, and then low to mid-80s for the weekend. So we are going to see some real nice temperatures coming our way. View that forecast yourself at BackyardBend.com. And thanks to Team Hyundai of Bend, there's always two ways to save: low payments and low interest rates. In music news today, Robert Smith, in an interview with BBC 6 yesterday, said The Cure have three albums of music recorded and one basically ready to go. He also commented that the first two are dark and the third has a, quote, really poppy and upbeat feel. I'd like to see what that sounds like for The Cure. Interpol releasing their eighth album, This Mirror Weighs a Ton, on August 28th. And Fontaine's DC took to Instagram to pay tribute to their manager, who has died at the age of 47. And that is our music news, brought to you by McMoneyman's Old St. Francis School. They've got free live music every Wednesday at 7 p.m., including tomorrow night with Pete Katsounis. So Adam's lunch block starts with Metric. He said he wanted to put it out in the universe. He was hoping to win those Metric tickets, which I'm going to give away in approximately 13 minutes. So let's start Adam's lunch block with Youth Without Youth from Metric on 92.9.

0: Soundgarden for Adam's Lunch Block on 92.9 FM. That is Outshined. We heard Heart-Shaped Box from Nirvana. And yes, Adam put Metric as part of his three-song Lunch Block in the hopes that maybe he'll win those Metric tickets, which I'm going to give away right now. My name is Chris. It's Metric with Broken Social Scene and Stars Wednesday the 24th at Hayden Holmes Amphitheater for their only Oregon show. And if you want to go, call our number 7 at 617-9270, 617-9270. And please, if you've won some concert tickets from us in the last couple of months, we ask that you let somebody else have an opportunity. Thanks a lot. Wreckin' Tour is coming up on Lunch Block, Sun 92.9.
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0: Portugal the Man for Erin's Lunch Block on 92.9 FM, ERIN. She also put in Steady As She Goes from the Reckon Tours. This Sunday, it's the third annual Dog Olympics in the Old Mill District with Hungry Hound and Greg's Grill. Our very own Brian from 92.9 is going to be emceeing the event. It's from 2 to 5 o'clock. That's the Dog Olympics portion. There's also the Street Dog Heroes on the Run is happening in the morning, which is a 5K, 10K run and walk. It's a fundraiser for a Street Dog Hero, of course. So it's a big festival in general with food and drinks and raffle prizes. Street Dog Hero is going to have adoptable dogs. And then the Dog Olympics in the afternoon starting at 2 o'clock. And it's supposed to be a gorgeous weekend on top of it. Oh, I'm not going to be here. I'm going to Eugene for graduation, but very jealous. Get hungryhound.com for details and to register your dog to participate in the Dog Olympics. And that's our outside report brought to you by Tokyo Starfish. We have three locations in Bend. They're on South Highway 97, Southeast 3rd Street, and on Arizona Avenue, right next to the Potsky Tokyo Starfish. Get yours. 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I'm free for your lunch block on 92.9.
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Hey, it's Gustav. 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

Foo Fighters, your favorite toy on 92.9 FM. I was just listening to Dave Grohl's interview with Zane Lowe via a podcast, and it was really great. They talked for about an hour and a half, seemed like they were really good friends. But Dave Grohl said something that has stuck with me since I listened to it. He said, every note you have ever heard your whole life is in your DNA. Every note of music you have ever heard your whole life is in your DNA. And it's part of who you are. And I just can't get that out of my head, the ramifications of huge music fans like me and what that exactly means. And I just haven't wrapped my head around it yet. What do you think? Let me know. 617-9270. I totally agree, by the way. It definitely makes up who you are. White Zombie, Thunderkiss 65. We heard Higher Ground from Red Hot Chili Peppers and Brody Dahl. Love that you put that one in your lunch block today. Don't mess with me. And thank you so much, James. This is Metallica 92.9.

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2: 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This is Chris. I just realized that it's really Tuesday, and that means tonight at 8 o'clock, I'll be coming back to the radio station to host Highway 97. It's the local music show. Tonight, I'll be playing songs from Mosley Wada, Goodbye Dinah, Sun Grader, and so much more. If you've never listened to it, you will be really happy to know there's so much talent here in Central Oregon, and I try to highlight as much of it as I can on Highway 97 every Tuesday night at 8 o'clock, including tonight. I hope you will join me then. This is Matt Mason, a song called Downstairs on 92.9.

Kurt Vile, Pretty Pimpin', and 92.9 FM Radiohead did Creep. It's 63 and sunshiny outside, but it's fairly deceiving. Those wind gusts whip through you like you've got your gown open at the doctor's office, and it's cold. You know, chilly. 38 overnight, so kind of a cold overnight as well, and sunshine about 66 for Wednesday, and then we pop up to about 80 for Thursday and low to mid-80s for the weekend. So it's shaping up to be pretty nice as our week goes. View that forecast yourself at backyardben.com and sending gratitude to Dilly Dally Coffee Company. The mountains are definitely better with coffee. You can find Dilly Dally Coffee tucked away off MK on Ben's southwest side. Sublime's new album, Until the Sun Explodes, out on Friday. 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

Green Day on 92.9 FM. That is Longview. I figured since Weezer announced a tour for the fall that we were going to get some new music. And I pretty much figured right. Weezer with the Shins and Silver Sun pickups at the Moda Center on September 11th. And they announced their album, the Gold Album, coming out on August 21st, giving you about 3 weeks to really submerge yourself in their new music before you go see them live. And this is the second song they've dropped from it. We might as well be Stranger. It's New Weezer on 92.9.

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That's new from Noah Kahan. It's Doors on 92.9 FM. You can find that on his album, The Great Divide. Papa Roach did Last Resort. Live music lineup time. My name is Chris. This evening, head to Good Light Brewing to catch Bill Powers playing live. The Commonwealth Pub is hosting the Light Heavyweights. And also tonight at Deschutes Brewery's Beer Garden, it's Vern Johnson. And there's a couple of participatory things happening. Karaoke at M&J Tavern, the Capitol, and Volcanic Theater Pub. And there's an open mic at the Cellar and at the Commons Cafe. Pretty busy Tuesday night in Central Oregon. I might be going to see this next band at the end of August in Seattle. Fingers crossed I can still get tickets. It's the Breeders. Here's Cannonball on 92.9.

That's brand new Jack White. It's called G.O.D. and the Broken Ribs on 92.9 FM. There's been no official announcement. However, on Jack White's website, you can pre-order Frozen Charlotte, the name of his new album, in two different versions of vinyl. One in this blue that Jack White had his hair for a long time, Third Man Records. But no formal announcement. That's going to be the opening track, G.O.D. and the Broken Ribs, to Jack White's new album, Frozen Charlotte, coming sometime later this summer. No date on that as well. My name is Chris. It's Op IV, Healthy Body, Sick Mind on 92.9.

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be hearing from Sungrader, Goodbye Dinah, Mosley Wada, and so much other great local music. 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

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Beck did Where It's At and Jimmy Eat World with Sweetness. 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My name is Chris. I am your hostess, and this evening,

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Van Fleet, Highway Tune on 92.9 FM. That does it from me this afternoon. My name is Chris. I will, however, come back tonight at 8 o'clock to host Highway 97, the local music show. I hope you will join me then. Enjoy your windy afternoon in Central Oregon, and I leave you with a Clash, Straight to Hell on 92.9.

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1: My name is Alexandrite, the original birthstone for June. 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

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Hi, it's Brian here. Happy Tuesday, and not just any day. It's a concert day. Not really a loud, heavy, hard concert in your face. It's just comedy in your face. Jim Gaffigan, Hayden Holmes Amphitheater this evening. BendConcerts.com. I think there's still tickets available for that one if you want to go see Mr. Gaffigan and laugh hysterically. Nine Inch Nails. It's 92.9.

On 92.9 FM, that is Korn with Got the Life. Hi, it's Brian here. I could say I got the life sometimes. I get some pretty cool gigs every now and again, including this coming Sunday. I get to be the announcer once again for the Dog Olympics. This is the third annual Dog Olympics in the Old Mill District. If you've been there over the past couple of years, you know, I've been the announcer the whole time. And I love this event because it's not really like a hardcore serious competition. It's like kids and their dogs, adults and their dogs, people and their dogs having fun in the Old Mill District. It's going to be part of Street Dog Heroes 5K, 10K run and walk, Heroes on the Run. It's happening on Sunday, this Sunday in the Old Mill District. That's going on in the morning, and then in the afternoon from 2 to 5, we'll be throwing down with the Dog Olympics there in the grass along the river in the Old Mill District. Love to see you there this Saturday with 92.9 FM. 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
1: 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Hi there. 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

And the song Freaking Out from Michigander on 92.9 FM. Hi, it's Brian here, not freaking out at all about the weather because it's really nice. Tonight going to be a little cold. How about mid to upper 30s for the overnight low, clear skies? Sunny and mid to upper 60s for Wednesday. By Thursday, a high close to 80, but not quite. Sunny skies. Friday, Saturday, Sunday, lots of sunshine through the weekend. Low to mid 80s through the weekend. We might see a high close to 90 by Monday. Måneskin, this is Beggin'. 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
4: Hi, it's Chris, and here's the 92.9 Music News. Robert Smith, in an interview with BBC Six, said The Cure have three albums of music recorded and one is basically ready to go. He commented that the first two are dark and the third has a, quote, really poppy and upbeat feel. And Interpol have announced their eighth album, This Mirror Weighs a Ton, will be out in August. Finally, Fontaines D.C. took to Instagram to pay tribute to their manager, who has passed away at the age of 47. My name is Chris. That's the 92.9 Music News, and it's brought to you by McMenamin's Old St. Francis School, with free live music every Wednesday at 7 p.m., including this week with Pete Katsounis.
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The song Freaking Out from Dexter and the Moonrocks on 92.9 FM. It's Brian here checking out your live music lineup for the night. Bill Powers playing over at Good Life Brewing. We've also got the Light Heavyweights playing the Tuesday Night Jazz at the Commonwealth Pub. Comedian Jim Gaffigan, Hayden Holmes Amphitheater. And open mic over at the Commons Cafe and Tap Room. And open mic hosted by Mary at the Cellar. That's your live music lineup that I know about for tonight. It's 92.9 Red Hot Chili Peppers.

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And you got Peaches from the Presidents. It's 92.9 FM. Brian, along with you as the weekend gets closer. 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

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Hi, it's Brian here. 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

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Hi, it's Brian here. Show night at Hayden Holmes Amphitheater. You got Jim Gaffigan. Looks like doors open at 6 for this one, and show starts at 7:30. Usually true to form, comedians will have 1 to 2 opening acts. They usually go for about, 15, 20 minutes or so on their opener sets. I could be completely wrong with this show tonight. Who knows? I remember last time Jim Gaffigan was here, if I'm not mistaken, his son actually was one of the openers, and his kid was hilarious. Rightfully so. It's Jim Gaffigan's kid. Show tonight with Jim Gaffigan, Hayden Holmes Amphitheater. It's 92.9. 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